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1: The fog outside is sitting at a chilly 11 degrees, but we're keeping it tropical right here. Seriously, the politics of 58% gas and that 150 demand are just noise when you could be doing something more visceral. But hey, some people argue over every cent, others just wilt for a dose of something soulful. Let's see if James Blunt can make sense of his vocabulary, or if he's just laying down these precious words again.

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1: The political chill in Lower Saxony is suddenly reaching 10 degrees, enveloped in this damp fog, but the debates around the pension at 63 are even cooler. CDU's Rishi has pushed the SPD to expedite that overhaul by year end. Sounds like the coalition is stalling some necessary changes. B83 has lifted, blessedly clear. Enough talking about bureaucratic freeze. Let's just keep on moving, shall we? Five is here.

0: 2:20 at night and the city feels a little damp, much like those 10 degrees in Salskitter, shrouded in fog. It's less cozy than proper evening, isn't it? While the traffic has lifted nicely on Bay 83, finally clear from Hessisch Oldendorf to Fischbeck, the real chill today is in the coffers. Gas storage dipped dangerously low to 58%, and now the demands are flying, with the Linky pushing for both a 150 crisis aid and the A320 dividend. They are questioning the whole energy game, suggesting prioritizing privatization over basic accessible supply is a staggering oversight. Enough policy paralysis, darling. We need something that generates some genuine heat. French Affair is here with Sexy. Let's turn up the mood.
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0: is 2:30 on a Sunday, and the city fog is still hugging us, sitting around a brisk 10 degrees. Apparently, everyone's quite concerned about taxes and fuel discounts right now. Such tiresome arguments about what should be taxed or subsidized. We need something more electrifying than political grievances, something with a genuine ignition. Let's inject a little heat into this Sunday slumber. Stevie Wonder is serving up superstition.
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0: 11 degrees and clinging fog across Hildesheim. Politicians shouting about levies and subsidies until 2027. It's quite the tedious pageant of desperation. Demanding the cancellation of CO2 charges and a complete unraveling of commodity tax, all because the machine demands too much from the average soul. The financial apparatus is rigged, obviously. But the A7 is clear now. Walls road toward bad fall in Bostel. Sometimes things move, even if the politics stall. We need something sharper than legislative grievance right now. Let that quiet anxiety dissolve. Sophie Ellis Bextor is dropping murder on the dance floor.
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1: It's still only 11 degrees out there, and the fog in the discourse feels thick. We are deep in Sunday night, and the political landscape is simply unhinged. You know, when Boris Rhine demands the AfD Gik committee leadership roles, sidestepping the firewall, the government seems to value tolerance more than any actual decisive action. Things feel deeply unstable right now. Though the A7 is clear between Walls Road and Bad Fallenbostel, some pieces are finally moving toward Hamburg. Maybe that's just the necessary motion before everything completely seizes up. Listen, sometimes you just need an internal scream for a reminder of life. Linkin Park is here with From the Inside. Here's hoping that 11 degrees of cold air gets some cathartic feedback.

The fog is 15% less thick inside the studio than it is out there at 10 degrees. So much talk about canceling CO2 levies and keeping those discounts till 2027 while everything feels so hopelessly tangled up.

0: It's Sunday, 3:10 a.m., and this parching news about the water crisis feels awfully conspicuous. Zero flow, just a dreadful paucity, much like the political nerve this infrastructure failure demonstrates. When the minister alarms over dangerously low levels, you start wondering exactly what standards they held, considering the whole national reservoir is experiencing existential exigency. The world feels less than 10 degrees, metaphorically speaking. Time to surrender to Julie.
1: Yes. 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

0: It's 3:20 at night, baby. It's a strange hour when profound political paucity meets a truly critical water shortage. Minister Schneider is sounding the alarm, and honestly, the systemic failure here is more dramatic than a poorly conceived telenovela. They demand massive overhauls, but when the management is this fundamentally inept, how can you trust the efficacy of any promise? It's a slow, insidious drip, much like the inadequacies in governance. Outside, it's a damp 14 degrees Celsius, serving as a perfect backdrop for this sobering reality. Now, let's shift gears. If the bureaucracy is running dry, maybe we need something intoxicatingly rich to tide us over. Your request for Jason Derulo's In My Head is coming right up.
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0: Minister Schneider is sounding deep alarm about Germany's dwindling water, painting a picture where policy feels decidedly subpar. He is hoping that personal Jesus brings a little salvation to all these low-pressure situations tonight.
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this late night heartache. More things must splinter, mustn't they? Kaja Wolf's departure feels less like a split and more like a tiny crack in the tired facade. You'd think after 11 degrees Celsius, the whole system would freeze, but instead, we get this dramatic political fallout. Some people are so afraid of the decay, they have to chase the extremist fringe just to feel brave. Erasure awaits, darling.

0: darling. These late hours always reveal the fractures, don't they? Politics has become a swamp, darling, especially with that finance minister's stark pronouncements. To watch key players splinter over the shadow of extremism, it's utterly exhausting. Think of it like this. After a brisk 10 degrees Celsius and this foggy Osnabrück chill, you expect clarity, not ideological skirmishes. Another political fracture because some simply refuse to temper their ambitions. The whole system seems to prefer the darkest corners. Kotov syndrome is waiting next, so let's find something that cuts through this pervasive cold fog.
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0: It's 4 o'clock at night, Sunday, October 4th. You know, political maneuvering can feel like a tired tango, always shifting its steps just to avoid the abyss. Boris Rhein is pushing this sudden conservative pivot, playing defense with figures like Kohl and Strauss, a desperate dance against perceived chaos. It's almost exhausting watching these defensive formations when the temperature outside is only 13 degrees Celsius. We watch them try to keep the center-right solvent, but darling, the systemic pressures are palpable. Good thing we have this rhythm to distract us. Let's kick up the temperature with Jesse J, Ariana Grande, and Nicki Minaj.
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0: The relentless pressure for pension reform is a stark contrast to the modest comfort of 13 degrees Celsius outside. When institutional gravity seems to stall, darling, sometimes you just need speed. Forget those bureaucratic drifts. This next track promises we just can't get enough of pure, magnificent motion. Mode Reload is on the air.
1: Yes. 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

The 99.99 ticketing solution is delightful. But frankly, the rattling reality is that the railway tracks are in a severe state of neglect. 10 years of costly restoration is what this system seems to require, a serious infrastructural hiccup. If punctuality is such a grueling pursuit, then we need a beat that embraces the beautiful delay. At 10 degrees Celsius, the wait feels rather atmospheric. This is why someday soon by clock is on the speakers.

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1: Sunday finds us here at 4:30. Listen, it seems even the bureaucratic gears are seizing. They're wrestling over pension plans, leaving the actual structure rickety. Meanwhile, the A28 is suddenly starring in a wildlife documentary thanks to a stumbling deer. Life's just full of these beautiful little snags, isn't it? You know, when the foundations wobble and a creature decides to halt traffic at Filsom. You Don't Know by ME Plus, Mary is here to smooth out the wrinkles.

0: It's 4:40 at night, Sunday, October 4th, and even the fog at 9 degrees Celsius feels suspiciously dramatic right now. Seems like the political scene is galvanizing, with Ryan urging a nationalistic pivot, a real turf war to protect the center right. But even when the rhetoric is soaring high, a dead deer on the A28 still owns the intersection between Leer Oost and Filsom with a total road closure. Priorities, darling. Let's dance and lead the bureaucracy to its bovine blockage. Vogue edit from Madonna is up.
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0: It's 45 a.m. on Sunday, darling. This air, dense with a chilly 10 degrees Celsius and that thick fog, tastes suspiciously like uncertainty. Some ministers are assuring the public that we are impenetrable against a winter shortage, citing LNG, while the reserves themselves whisper low. Systemic decay is always charming, isn't it? Maybe we need a soundtrack to remind us of what we lost in this endless economic inferno. Bastille brings things we lost in the fire. Until the dawn, I pass the microphone. Ben is taking over, delightfully lifted and ready to navigate the glorious chaos of Monday morning.
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5 o'clock Sunday. The fog is setting in, a low 9 degrees Celsius, and suddenly the news clicks. They're reporting a 24.3% drop in asylum applications across the EU. 452,969 processed, but keeping Germany third means the real pressure from places like Afghanistan? That's officially just obscured. We're looking at a statistically managed low, kind of like when the temperature hits 10 degrees and everything gets thick. This kind of corporate camouflage is deeply unsettling. We need some sonic relief from this bureaucratic sludge. We're gonna hear Tough Cookie by Peter Fox now. Might just be the kind of noise that acknowledges the quiet, profound collapse of the system.

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1: 12 degrees Celsius, utterly overcast. A meteorological depth proofing for this entire existential Sunday. That 24.3% drop they peddled 4522969 figures officially processed. It is a statistically manicured nullity, perfect for obscuring the real tectonic shifts brewing outside the velvet ropes. Our traffic update, a sudden abatement, just confirms that some things simply evaporate. We are tired of this administrative obfuscation. The world needs a jolt, something ungainly and uncompromising. Straight into Tujamo, Aztec and Inna with Freaks.

0: 9 degrees Celsius and thick fog makes for a profoundly opaque start to Sunday morning. Minister Reich's assurances sound great, but when reserves are low, promises require more than just smooth state companies. We need to doubt the narrative, always. The anxiety over energy supplies and budget constraints is a real friction point, and honestly, thinking about the winter already feels exhausting. Sometimes you just wonder how people actually breathe when the infrastructure feels this precarious. Let's listen to Mario about it.
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0: Okay, so DB pulled off a major flex with that permanent 9999 family ticket, right? Total sweet deal. But hold up, because they also casually dropped the warning that the entire rail infrastructure is seriously deteriorating, needing a full decade of expensive fixes just to stop the perpetual chaos and snail-like timing. Like, they give you the golden ticket, but the actual journey is falling apart. Seriously, it's a proper dichotomy. We're still living in an era where things feel like they're ticking towards some kind of massive structural collapse, whether it's energy supply or just those old tracks. It's wild how even cheap train travel requires such catastrophic upkeep. Let's shift gears, because we definitely need anything distracting right now. Here's Gala, Free From Desire.
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1: Gas is low, but the minister swears the winter shortage is totally fake, right? Given the 10 Celsius fog out there, I'm just skeptical about these assurances. So let's listen to this vibe check with Galway Girl. She played.

The 10 degrees of this Sunday morning fog really vibe checks the state of things, doesn't it? All these neat little numbers, or 24.3% drop in asylum applications, they make it sound so tidy, like everything is managed. But who is actually managing the underlying pressure points from Venezuela and Afghanistan? That's a thing the data is expertly obscuring. Tonight, the forecast says things will hover around 9 degrees, still foggy, but hopefully a little louder. We need some grit to cut through the statistical smoothness. So, turning up the volume and letting the youth of the nation drop some much-needed resonance.

She work it, girl, she work the bowl. 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She's fine as hell, she's about the dough. Doing a thing right on the floor. 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Going crazy, face it.

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1: The whole permanent 99.99 family tickets thing is fine, I guess. It feels like a very cute garnish on a truly spectacular train wreck, though. They keep the sticker price stable, right? Meanwhile, the whole decade-long repair mission needed for the decrepit tracks screams endemic failure. This infrastructure thing is just stellar theater, honestly. 10 years of costly renewal just to stop the inevitable, like trying to patch a tsunami with, oh, maybe a tiny sticker. Sauce Walker is up next.
2: RGF Productions.

6:10 on Sunday. The political clock face seems stuck, displaying a fundamental lack of institutional integrity. When vetting fails during a flight and leaders simultaneously push radically nationalistic agendas, you realize the entire veneer is unsound. We see systemic faults everywhere. BW concealing corrosion, AI posing risks to youth, and the energy debate hinging on whether they need Z150 in aid. EU data confirms a managed 24.3% drop in asylum, but that only highlights a bigger global decay. Look outside at Wolfsburg right now, 10 degrees Celsius and fog. Time for some energy then. Shut Up and Dance is next.

0: the B83 drama at Hessisch Oldendorf finally dissolved, the road is open again. The system might even grant us a temporary procedural win sometimes. Outside, Hildesheim is still giving us that quiet Sunday vibe, 10 degrees and thick fog. Seems like even the asphalt needs a bit of chill. We trade the atmospheric dread for pure wattage now. Next up, we turn up the volume for something undeniably cool by Gwen Stefani.
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10 degrees in Lunenburg. The fog is thick enough to confirm that the systemic decay is almost atmospheric. Between flawed government vetting, 20-year rail rot, and corporate secrets like VWs, the infrastructure of our modern sanity is visibly crumbling. It is genuinely exhausting watching that kind of slow, bureaucratic dissolution. But someone has to trade this abyssal sense of dread for a solid surge of wattage. We're dropping into Shake by Clary and Jeremiah now.

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1: 9 degrees of foggy ennui here in Göttingen. It's the kind of slow, gray morning that confirms the entire systemic malaise is atmospheric. The bureaucratic rot just keeps festering. Corporations thrive in this murky vacuum. We need something to puncture that inertia. For the ultimate antidote, we're locking into Ciara and Summer Walker with Better Things. Let's hope the quality of these things is astronomically superior to the current state of energy policy.

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1: Another 9 degrees sepia tone morning in Gittingen. The fog means everything is perpetually muted, like the political discourse. Massive structural rot persists, apparently, even when the A7 lifted its temporary obstacles near Walls Road. A minor clerical win, but the bigger malaise hasn't budged. We needed something to punctuate this gray inertia, something that vibrates against the systemic static. Forget the despair. It's time for some undeniable uplift. Switching to Peter Kent, because sometimes, even if the world is decomposing, you can still experience a real good feeling.

0: 12 degrees Celsius in Wilhelmshaven. That's barely enough heat to power the institutional rhetoric, let alone thaw out the endemic structural decay. They passed the A7. The obstacles are now lifted. Minor administrative tidbits masking the relentless systemic grime. Everything we rely on is just ticking away towards some sort of predictable, deeply unspectacular oblivion. Maybe we just need a moment of existential saccharin for this soul-crushing Sunday morning. Ellie Goulding is dropping bittersweet, hilarious, like listening to a perfectly calibrated pop song while contemplating the utter futility of the global economy. Let's dive into that kind of beautiful, cynical dissonance.
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days in Osnabrück, just perfect. That fog feels less like atmospheric moisture and more like institutional malaise bubbling up, dragging everything into a slow, damp drizzle of existential dread. We've got 10 degrees later because obviously the struggle is eternal. Tonight, we pivot from our sluggish Sunday mood with Lord Huron and Frozen Pines. Go get cozy, everyone.

0: morning. It's Sunday morning, 7:20, and in Wilhelmshaven, we're stuck at 11 degrees Celsius and predictably overcast. Another day where the whole apparatus of things seems to be slowly unraveling. Whether it's the decade of decay jamming up the rails or the sheer institutional incompetence that allows a car manufacturer to hide corrosion for years, the blueprint for modern life is just fundamentally flawed. We are dealing with a level of societal inertia, a bureaucratic bog that even a passionate philosopher can't quite escape. Those complex failures, from the political turmoil demanding radical pivots to the AI risks looming over youth, are all just variations on a theme of things failing spectacularly. Hang tight, we're dropping into Alice Merton's No Roots, which is the perfect track for a time when everything feels disconnected, like we've definitely lost our roots. Hubu FM.
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0: 9 degrees and fog in Göttingen. Another Sunday where the whole societal blueprint feels actively compromised. We're talking about security vetting getting utterly whiffed on flights while government infrastructure decides to take a permanent slow motion nap. Seriously, decades of decay plus the latest regulatory oopsies from behemoths like VW? It's less system and more failing entropy. The discourse is wild FD suggestions meeting Greenpeace tantrums and a statistical shrug about asylum numbers. That 24.3% drop somehow only makes the whole cynical performance more jarring. Everyone is frantically pivoting from climate levies to radical politics, but what's the point? Because while the big systems are teetering, we're here listening to Numb, the perfect track for when your whole existence feels intentionally muted by the sheer chaotic frequency of it all. Hubu FM.
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1: The political pivots feel as flaky as a 9-degree fog this morning. Crumbling rail lines and ancient corporate cover-ups just seem like scenery for all this absurd chaos.

0: Honestly, trying to plan a Sunday chill session when the geopolitical drama is escalating feels utterly surreal. MERS flying into Kyiv with drones and 135 billion sounds high-key cinematic chaos. Even if the current 9-degree foggy haze outside just makes you want to stay under a blanket. That serious stuff reminds you why even the simplest things feel unstable. Soon the fog might peep a little warmer, maybe 10 degrees by evening, but the global vibe is still frosty. Time to switch gears and keep it light, because who needs serious diplomatic pressure when you have good neighbors telling us to keep it up?
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So, the CDU leader went fully rogue to Kyiv, pulling a high-stakes move and dropping 2035 billion in drones. That is some monumental, geopolitically spicy chaos for a Sunday vibe. On a more civil note, traffic is flexing its chill muscles. The A27 walls roll toward Bremen has lifted between Verden Ost and Verden North. Totally clear now. Hamburg is currently stuck at 13 degrees Celsius, overcast, giving everyone those classic Sunday low energy aesthetics. Anyway, we are making a serious vibe swap. Prepare to dish the frost with the black-eyed peas.

0: First pulling a stunt to Kyiv with that $1.35 billion promise and drone supply. Another grand theater piece distracting from the actual entropy, weirdly. Though the politics are flexing their complex muscle, at least the B-70 is cleared around Tenon. Low stakes wins, really. Braunschweig's in a thick hug of fog and 10 degrees Celsius, a perfect vibe for existential dread. We've got the gray day, the political quagmires and the minor traffic blessings all bundled up. This gloomy forecast demands a drastic atmospheric overhaul, so we're blaming the lights for everything starting now.
1: 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Stay tuned, stay informed.

0: Good morning, Hubu Nation. It's Sunday, and apparently this entire socioeconomic edifice hasn't succumbed to total entropy yet. Major relief if you are stuck on the B70. The clear-up between Lathan and Tenon is confirmed. Obstacles vanished. Fine. We need a sonic upheaval to counter this placid resignation. Time for some sheer, scintillating chaos. Let's get this scandalous vibe started with Miss Teak.
1: Yeah, there we go.
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13 degrees and completely drenched in existential drizzle today. Overcast perfection for contemplating global economic collapse. We all know the political apparatus is serving us utter zero energy, a truly disappointing batch. Despite the forecast promising another chilly 13 degrees later, we aren't going to spend the morning in a state of dour resignation, fueling that inherent futile impulse to just move fast. That's the vibe. Straight into some necessary molecular mayhem then. Craft Club brings the requisite chemical assault.

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1: 9 degrees and thick fog over Wolfsburg. Perfect conditions for existential slump mode. The institutional veneer is peeling off, and honestly, the whole structure is proving to be mendicant. Why bother fixing things when the consensus narrative is already so profoundly toxic? We're swapping the geopolitical conflagration for some visceral Korean chaos. B.I.B.I. and Royalty are bringing a remix that definitely matches the bad mood. Hit play.

0: 10 degrees and pure gray fog over Helmstedt. Vibes are decidedly low F, which is wildly appropriate for this Sunday. We're swimming in administrative chaos right now. Low water levels dipping below 8. Cover-ups like the VW steering incident at 16, and some people debating if democratic decay measures 19 or 20. It's an absolute clusterfuck of policy failure, from pension reforming to AI exploiting young minds at 9. Just when you think the system has hit critical mass, the endless bureaucratic nonsense keeps churning. It's also fundamentally unhinged. We're gonna clock out of the political dumpster fire for a minute, shifting gears from the toxic narratives to some pure atmospheric energy. Coldplay and their Clocks are up next. Hit that replay button.
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0: 11 degrees in Wilhelmshaven, and the existential dread is setting in. The jargon warfare is intense. All these radical pivots clashing while the system quietly drowns. Low water levels are kissing 8 already. They argue about democracy measures 19. But meanwhile, we've got ghost trails of corrosion from the VW mess at 16 and rail infrastructure crumbling to 22. It's the ultimate flex of governmental paralysis. We are officially clocking out of the crisis narratives, shifting flow before the evening warms up to 13. Celine Dion is blasting coulda, woulda, shoulda. Prepare for her anthem, urging us to redo entire decades of faulty policy decisions.
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Delmenhorst is currently fogging out, clocking in at 11 Celsius. It's Sunday, which means existential inertia is mandatory. Meanwhile, Zendaya is apparently flexing big time, making her campaigns for Meg so relentless, Susan Egan jokes she might need an injunction. Talk about stellar showmanship. We need that dramatic flair to push through the low wattage vibes, so we're shifting flow to falling necks.

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1: Osnabrück is hugging 8 degrees Celsius in this magnificent fog. Feels like the entire world is just suspended in bureaucratic murk, doesn't it? Global movement patterns are getting wild as the planet warms, and honestly, governments are busy having petty internal skirmishes instead of actually tackling the epic climate dumpster fire. It's exhausting watching systemic inertia calcify like old gravy. We are certainly racing against the clock on this whole environmental fiasco. Time to let the sheer urgency of that fact fuel George Jones. Here is The Race Is On.

As life goes on, I'm starting to learn more and more about responsibility. And I realize that everything I do is affecting the people around me. So I want to take this time out to apologize for things that I've done and things that haven't occurred yet. And things that they don't want to take responsibility for.

0: Music first, always.
1: Gerdnan is draped in a thick 9-degree fog, looking absolutely serene, which is weird given the absolute chaos out there. Apparently, Disney's Meg role is sparking such fierce ambitions that a certain actress might need an injunction, or maybe just a tiny vacation. It sounds like relentless driving is the ultimate meme, and if Hollywood can't manage the campaign drama, I can't blame the rest of the world. This endless churn of ambition and petty skirmishes is a serious energy drain. If everyone insists on fighting for the perfect spot, I wonder what happens when nobody's actually here. Since today's slow Sunday vibe demands something pure and distilled, we are sliding into some classic grit. Mark Chestnut is dropping Bubba Shot the Jukebox here at Hoobo FM.

0: Okay, Yubu fam, snag your beverage. The gridlock is real. A2 traffic around Kohlenfeld is basically a scrap metal fiesta right now. Meanwhile, political hot takes are hotter. Green Party brass are making some aggressive moves, demanding that the whole political landscape shift, essentially yelling at the CDU for what they perceive as an unfair redistribution. It's the ultimate societal reboot, right? Outside, we're chilling in this 8 degrees Celsius fog in Hanover, so the whole atmosphere feels suitably murky. Later, that fog might bump it to 10 degrees, keeping the vibe suitably viscous. If all this chaos is giving you static, at least Remedy by Leone is here, promising a cure for your poor decisions. That's the fix we need. Let's go.
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1: The political architects are busy debating upward redistribution, insisting the center needs a left lean while the A2 is currently a metallic wreckage zone around Kohlenfeld. These elites are arguing semantics while the gears of infrastructure grind to halt. Are they even seeing the metal shards scattered across the carriageway? Seems like a fundamental disconnect from reality. All this systemic fizzle demands something melodic right now. Switching gears from this legislative sludge to the vibes, because Like That by Bia Miller is ready for your playlist.

0: Oh wow, you guys. These policymakers are busy arguing about ideological redistribution again. Center left, right wing, the whole circus. It's enough to make anybody giggle nervously. All this high-level semaphore is rather superfluous when I look at the A1 Osnabrück toward Bremen, which has essentially become a human and automotive performance piece. P-tones and a faulty vehicle on the hard shoulder. 17 degrees of political theater, zero infrastructure competence. We need something with real grit to counter this ideological sludge. Time for the city vibe. Hope G Herbo's track brings some legitimate street swagger, because honestly, these local streets deserve more than 12 degrees of overcast nonsense.
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0: 10:10 in the morning, Sunday. The planetary maintenance crew seems entirely distracted. We've got endless political quibbling, systemic collapses, and Minister Schneider ringing alarms over frankly pathetic water levels. In Wilhelmshaven, it's 13 degrees, which is a nice crisp backdrop for the whole world basically falling apart. Look at the A7 bicycles defying gravity on a deceleration lane, real life's absurd choreography. The whole governance circuit feels fried. Good thing the infrastructure keeps suffering. At least it gives us something tangible to complain about. ACC is next. Let's get loud while the heavy stuff cycles slowly through.
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1: Sunday morning at 10:20, and the endless squabble over political alignment is basically just atmospheric fog, much like Osnabrück's chill 10 degrees. Governments arguing over everything is just noise masking the fundamental entropy regarding water levels and DB's perpetually corroded tracks.

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1: Oldenburg's chill, 12 degrees, cloaked in a thick fog, perfectly matches the current political vibe check. Honestly, the sheer entropy of this week is a masterpiece. Debates over who gets the fuel discount versus water levels critically dipping is just high-grade performance art. We're talking systemic failure on a colossal scale. While some stats show a 24.3% drop, the underlying pressures like AI risk and youth safety are still simmering. MERS flew to Kyiv, but here, CDU factions are deciding on AFDI roles? That's peak absurdism. Things are low. Energy reserves are thin, and later tonight it's dropping to 11 degrees. While the nation tries to nail down a pension patch, these narratives are still wildly unpredictable. You get what you give, so let's dive into New Radicals.

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1: Ubu FM. 13 degrees feels perfectly adequate for stewing, while SPD claims the oil oligarchs are greedily clipping the fuel discount. Okay, let's hope Daphne Rubin Vega's bumpy ride provides a soundtrack for this current level of economic chaos.

0: Boston, 10:50 in the morning, and honestly, we are witnessing pure capitalist caprice right now. The SPD is sounding horns at the oil oligarchs, screaming that the promised fuel discount is just getting pocketed by those giants while the relief measure evaporates for most of us. That feels utterly brazen. Speaking of evaporating, A7 near Bispingen is now clear, thankfully, but the climate is just as mercurial. We've got 14 degrees Celsius and a little partly cloudy mood for Hamburg right now, but settle in. Tonight it dips down to 13 degrees, all drab and overcast. Anyway, enough of the governmental gimcracky. Tyler Hubbard and his track 5'9" are up next.
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0: Okay, so seriously, are we watching this capitalism circus right now? They say the tax cuts are flowing, but apparently some giant oil oligarch vultures are just swiping that money straight into their fancy pockets while the everyday punks suffer. Such a total shenanigans scenario. Anyway, Braunschweig is sitting at 13 degrees of utterly overcast drama, but later it chucks down to 10 degrees with total fog. Less drama on the roads, thankfully. Now brace yourselves for Juice Newton's Queen of Hearts. I mean, who's ruling this gloomy Sunday, eh?
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Is the political establishment merely stultified by its own skirmishes? Because the state of the world feels like watching a really boring, expensive soap opera, while the reality downstairs is critical water levels and gas reserves dipping to 58%. It's astounding how grand the jargon can be, while fundamental things rot. Braunschweig sits at 13 degrees of pure overcast melodrama right now, a perfect climate for pondering municipal decay. But when the night chill hits, dropping to 10 degrees in fog, the mood remains appropriately opaque. They fret over far-right concessions and socialist shifts, totally ignoring the actual planet-sized effluvium accumulating. Infrastructure struggles persist, and the AI risks are terrifying the youth. But hey, no major traffic issues yet in Lower Saxony. After all that existential pressure, we are pumping it out with a Travis Barker remix.

part where everyone argues about pensions and whether the AFD is tolerable, vibes are complicated. The national temperature is hovering around 15 degrees Celsius, cloudy outside, perfect if you're feeling existentially fractured. But the mood is set to drop dramatically toward 9 degrees and fog later, a chill arguably sharper than the debate over energy stability or those famously low reserves. We're juggling political skirmishes and AI warning signs, a real quandary. At least the Lower Saxony streets remain ungrubby. Let's switch gears. We're leveling up the soundtrack now with Lizzo.

0: Low gas stores at 58% and critical AI warnings. Even this Sunday feels like pure political pandemonium. Good thing we've got a soundtrack ready to propel us to 200 KMHH.
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FM. Honestly, 15 degrees in Hamburg sounds absolutely glacial for mid-morning lounging, which perfectly mirrors the energy around here. We've got major hospital dramas unfolding in Cologne with Antonia Jungwirth jumping into the leading role, offering us a rich supply of manufactured angst instead of, you know, actual governmental overhaul. Low gas stores and AI doom warnings, and what do we get? More cast swaps. Time to adjust your headspace because Here I Am by Bryan Adams is next, letting us emote against a crushing status quo complacency.

15 degrees here in Delmenhorst, the perfect climate for existential Sunday paralysis. They're having such a cacophony of ideological chatter about pension blueprints and political pivots, while the visceral crisis of the gas store sits at 58%. All that rhetoric about radical shifts, yet the rail networks are still tragically neglected. It's a bizarre grand performance of governance, a skirmish over jargon and far-right gestures while the water levels creep lower. We need traction, not just theatrical posturing about drones or AI safeguards. Time to shake off the political smog. Bruno Mars is coming up next. Chunky.

0: This whole political kerfuffle about chapters and bands feels utterly tedious. Government jargon acting like a mood swing. We're currently sitting at 16 degrees and all overcast in Salzgitter, perfectly matching this low-tier legislative anxiety. It's a slow churn, a continuous bureaucratic malady. But the temperature drops to 9 degrees with the fog later, making that civic drama feel even more opaque. Enough political vapor to digest. Danzel is kicking in. Pump it up, radio edit. Let's move this nonsense into the stratosphere.
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0: So the political calculus is getting profoundly fractal again. We've got this debate about targeted chapter bans on the FD citing unconstitutionality, a serious heft of systemic disquiet. Are the democratic scaffolding we thought we had sufficient to contain this schism? Probably not. Because right now, the 8th or 9th near sectee is serving up its own chaotic microdrama, an unsecured accident scene, objects littering the surface. It mirrors that political unpredictability perfectly. Hamburg is sitting at a sunny 15 degrees, partly cloudy, but we know those vibes are dipping to 13 degrees, overcast later. Some things just feel unstable, whether they're state structures or the tarmac. We need a mood shift. Bow Down by Shiverches is up next.
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1: Jürgen Trindl is petitioning for targeted chapter bans on the AfD, arguing those regional actions are straight up unconstitutional. Kind of making you wonder if the safety rails on democracy are totally glitchy right now. And speaking of things being jammed up, there is a 4-kilometer traffic chokehold in Emsbjerg due to roadworks. Osnabrück is soaking up 16 degrees, partly cloudy, but later the 10 degrees and fog are going to hit hard. Time to switch gears and get a serious mood lift. Sky Riley requested New Brain by Naomi Scott. Let's run it.

0: Okay, so political fragmentation is basically just proof that the whole system is glitching. Like, the Green Party admitting their anti-AFD strategy whiffed? Hard pass. And there's some madness over fuel discounts. Why are we stressing about energy when the infrastructure like that DB mess is actively rotting away? The A7 accident site is definitely unsecured, so watch that Hamburg corridor. It's only 15 degrees Celsius out, partly cloudy, but the deep systemic problems feel way colder. Time for a mood adjustment then, because dealing with all this decay is exhausting. Let's put on Rockabye, because honestly, sometimes the future feels like it's laying down a sad, sweet lullaby.
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1: The political buffet is looking dry right now. Fragmentation is served with a side of systemic cringe. We're talking about promised fuel discounts becoming absolute fiction while the water infrastructure starts making weird noises. Outside, Göttingen is at 15 degrees and overcast, a perfect match for the sheer absurdity of it all. If you head toward Grenal on the A31, watch out for that traffic jam where the road work has decided to just chill out. It feels like everything is eroding from rail lines to basic power, and the threat levels from unhinged AI are low-key alarming. By night, things drop to 9 degrees, all fog. Let's listen to some dirty laundry because, frankly, the sheer weight of political chaos demands a sonic clean slate.

This Sunday afternoon feels wild, navigating 3 kilometers of A7 gridlock while politicians argue whether the AFD should chill out, all when Hamburg is currently 16 degrees and feeling mighty clear. Gotta drop the low-key chaos and relive the good old days. Volbeat means we're remembering when things weren't just politically combustible.

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1: You absolutely do not want to be on a ride or on the A7 right now. Another Oktoberfest slip-up shows exactly how fragile the whole damn system is, from sensor glitches to policy hiccups. Speaking of things failing, if you're caught in that 3-kilometer jam between Grossberg, Waddell, and Altwarnbucken, you've seen the systemic risk amplified. Outside, Salzgitter is hovering at 18 degrees, which is just peak mediocre overcast. Honestly, we are all just profoundly dissatisfied and perfect for that energy right into Jennifer Lopez's Never Satisfied.

Sunday, time for a moment of chill chaos. That Oktoberfest swing mishap, yeah, safety audits are clearly on vacation right now, reinforcing the whole messy narrative of systemic overreach. Still, good news, the messy scene on the A39 near Sickday is finally lifted. Clearance achieved. Outside, Osnabrück is rocking a sweet 18 degrees Celsius and perfectly clear. That's the vibe right before we unleash Britney and Will.em with a banger designed for screaming, because frankly, we deserve to scream now.

The perpetual spiral of preventable disasters is truly immaculate. Yet another Oktoberfest ship swing implosion means we're still navigating the labyrinth of regulatory apathy, where defective sensors lead to seriously injured staff. Meanwhile, the system is jamming everywhere else. Down on the A1 near Bremer Cross and Bremen Arsten, a grueling 4-kilometer grind has set in because of those perpetual roadworks. Hildesheim is currently draped in overcast skies and holding a modest 17 degrees Celsius, the perfect temperature for accepting total societal inertia. Next, we surrender to the sonic purgatory of forever. At least our collective endurance matches the track.

0: win.
1: Look, even when a driver manages a win, it feels less like victory and more like navigating a political schizophrenia. Geopolitical tremors destabilize everything, making perfect governance an absurd phantom. Down here, reality is just as haphazard. Traffic remains a morass between Hamburg and Bremen. Some road vehicle is completely blocking the A7 stretch. Hamburg is keeping it respectable at 16 degrees now, but buckle up because the gloom is coming, hitting a mere 13 degrees tonight. Let's surrender to Ava Max, hoping this soundtrack provides the necessary resilience before we descend into the absolute hell this week is promising.

0: Verstappen snagged a win, though global turgidity dictated the whole affair. How stable governance is merely an elaborate fictional construct. Meanwhile, the A28 near Oldenburg is back on the road after a cancelled drama, a small arbitrary respite. Salzburg is currently languishing at 18 degrees, a beautifully mediocre overcast misery. Everything feels precarious, every little tectonic shift noticeable, which is fitting, obviously. Tonight we're embracing the slow velocity of decline, because Bruce Springsteen's I'm Going Down sounds like the only honest trajectory left.
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Sunday drizzle feeling kind of heavy, honestly. Just a super quick heads up, there's been news about a crash near Gundelsheim, two presumed fatalities, an ongoing probe. Transparency around this whole situation is definitely murky. Speaking of murky journeys, the A7 between Hanover and Hamburg is facing a chaotic 4-kilometer traffic jam near Horst-der-Dreieck. Wolfsburg is coping with the overcast misery at 19 degrees Celsius. Gotta switch the frequency though, Kid Rock is pulling up with All Summer Long. I'm handing the keys over to Sam, hope he hasn't been in a crotchety slump for the last 8 hours.

Welcome back to Hubo FM. Ben seemed awfully comfortable, didn't he? Here we are. Another Sunday afternoon, and still the world manages to find a new crisis. Apparently, because of some faraway Iranian shenanigans, a race got cancelled, only for Verstappen to scramble to a win in Malaysia. Honestly, global affairs are just a constant disruption. As for the traffic on the A2 around Hanover, well, that dreadful bit is clear now. So whatever plans you had, they can proceed. It's only 18 degrees Celsius out in Hildesheim, and a gray blanket is covering everything. We'll hit Sia's Unstoppable next. Try not to ruin it.

0: 10 in the afternoon here at Hubel FM. This latest report on Oktoberfest is a spectacular charade. 7.4 million visitors touted, yet heavy accidents stand exposed beneath that boast of successful security. The sheer negligence is appalling. Relief arrives for those traveling. The cancellation notice for the A2 near Hanover and Bothfeld is gone. The section is clear. Osnabrück sits nicely at 19 degrees Celsius, though watch out for the low 10 degrees and that fog tonight. Next up, we have Unendliche Sinfonie by Polarkreis 18.
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0: Well, isn't this a dreary Sunday afternoon? A flight incident near Gundelsheim has put everyone on notice. Two souls lost, and frankly, the usual fuss about transparency has already begun. Meanwhile, the arteries of our road system are still clogged. 3 damned kilometers of standstill at Crossen Bremen, Arsten due to those dreadful roadworks. Salzgitter is hanging around at a pleasant 19 degrees, albeit a cloudy kind of pleasant. But keep an eye on that night chill when the temp drops to a meager 9, bringing the fog out. And now, we shift gears for some genuine feeling. If you think things are crooked on the ground, you might want to listen to the subtle shadiness in Amy Winehouse's Between the Cheats.
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Jay's antique speaker thing is acting up again. Sounds like static trying to argue with the transmission. Now, let's speak of arguments, shall we? Mirza's little diplomatic flutter trip to Kyiv, urging a pause to quell this meaningful nonsense, seems awfully flimsy when a Russian drone strikes a bridge right under his nose. Such poor timing for a call to quiet. On a brighter side, if you're driving, the highway lanes around Wildershausen are wonderfully clear now. A delightful change of speed, much like the weather, which sits at an amiable 18 degrees Celsius, though perfectly grey. Since the atmosphere is heavy, we must find something to lighten the load. Blue Cantrell and Dr. Dre are up next.

0: Sunday. That Oktoberfest spectacle of 7.4 million visitors just proves prosperity is just a lovely facade until the inevitable oil slick on the A2 hits. Drive careful. The 18 degrees here in Gettingen feels cheerful, but trust me, that 9 degrees fog tonight will bring the reality back.
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1: It is Sunday, folks. 2050 this afternoon. That grand Oktoberfest spectacle, 7.4 million visitors, claims the records looks like pure merriment, but the parade of incidents proves the superficial shine is easily scraped away. You see the gaps in competence, even under the festive banner. Meanwhile, if your metallic beast is headed toward Dortmund from Hanover, there's a slick hazard on the A2 near Luthe and Wunstorf-Kollenfeld. That oil slick is quite a navigational impediment. 19 degrees Celsius up here in Hildesheim feels agreeable, though the charts predict a cool 10 degrees fog later. We're ready now for Miss California, Dante Thomas.

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1: It's Sunday afternoon. Mars flew to Kiev to champion talk, but even diplomatic appeals don't always fend off aerial ordnance. They reported a Russian drone strike right during his stay. Isn't that something? All that fuss over ceasefires, only to find the war still delivers. On a completely different note, the A1 route between Bremer Crossroads and Bremen-Asten has returned to normal. Just a slight hitch cleared out there. Wolfsburg enjoys 19 degrees and a patch of clouds. We move now to Ed Sheeran's Perfect.

0: The Greens are pointing out the governmental flaccidity regarding Russia's financial tentacles. These signals are insufficient while Putin's brutal onslaught continues without the expected decisive halt. We have a traffic wicket on the A7 near Hildesheim, absolutely defunct due to some poor beast that died on the asphalt. Hamburg smiles with a crisp 17 degrees and a nice patch of sky. Now, Britney Spears steps up to the mic with Womanizer.
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0: Right. This microphone is humming like a faulty steam engine. Apologies, listeners. The dithering continues, don't it? The Green Party loudly points out that mere signals ain't enough to halt Putin's dirty shadow fleet financing. The government, bless their souls, still hasn't got decisive moorings. And speaking of things coming to a permanent halt, the A7 near Hildesheim is completely dead, thanks to some unfortunate roadside beast. A proper roadblock. Shift your gears, folks. Osnabrück is looking rather clear today at a sensible 19 degrees Celsius, though I hear down the line it'll settle into a frosty 10 degrees Celsius fog. Whatever the climate, settle in, because Ronan Parks, Because of You, is next.
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1: The aerial charade near Gundelsheim, resulting in two presumed fatalities, confirms what many suspected. Some things, even when they break apart, retain a baffling knack for refusing transparency. The authorities hint at airfield links, and we know how these investigations go. Meanwhile, the A7 stretch near Schwalmstedt is snarled for 4 kilometers due to another patch of mechanical misfortune, making delays seem less like bad luck and more like the proper state of affairs. Good news, perhaps. For those in Delmenhorst, it's a decent 18 degrees Celsius, mainly clear. We'll all be stuck in traffic weather then, until the actual forecast changes. Now, crank up the volume, because Ora Dione is next, asking Geronimo.

0: not repel a rogue projectile. Some truths remain stubbornly kinetic. Skip the existential quandaries and enjoy 17 degrees in Wilhelmshaven, as Ivana Spagna calls you immediately.
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on a warm summer's evening, on a train bound for nowhere, I met up with a gambler. We were both too tired to sleep, so we took turns of staring

someone in the control room is fighting a losing battle. The crackling's quite something. These endless government tugs, fiddling with MERS's promises, yet Russia's shadow fleet still sails unchecked, the official discourse seems terribly brittle. Down on the A1, near Verdun, things are likewise jammed up. Danger reported there from bike racks and sundry wheels littering the path. Osnabrück sits nicely at 20 degrees. A brief truce before the night chills to a frosty 10. A rather cold exit awaits. Get ready to touch some raw energy with Big Wild.

0: It sounds like some systems, whether they are municipal police forces or the temperamental relays here at Hubu FM, are operating far below their promised specifications. We are seeing a real strain. 15% more incidents reported at Oktoberfest. Serious stuff like 80 recorded offenses, all for a security outlay that simply proved inadequate. Thankfully, the bottlenecks down at Verden and Rastplatz Holdorf are totally cleared. A good sweep of the road, really. Here in Wilhelmshaven, it remains settled at 18 degrees Celsius, a respectable measure before the evening shift. We're going to turn up the volume and feel some genuine grit with Bad Chick and her Somo. Just something built to last, isn't it?
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The notion of billions in pledged aid, like the staggering $70 billion needed by Ukraine, only confirms what I suspected. Modern systems are utterly prone to spectacular decay. 40 billion euros alone for mere defense. It's a bureaucratic marvel. Speaking of decaying infrastructure, down on the A2, there are chunks of metal scattered near Wunstorf-Kohlenfeld. A fundamental lack of vigilance, frankly. You manage to have the whole world worrying about abstract commitments while basic road maintenance slips past muster. We see that lack of care reflected even at home. Osnabrück sits at 20 degrees Celsius, mostly cloudy, a decent Sunday afternoon. Let's hope this temperate weather suits the mood as Teddy Swims guides us with Lose Control.

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1: The astronomical figure of 70 billion vanishes against the lovely 20-degree Sunday backdrop, frankly. Who has the time? Well, I suppose all the stars is the best morale booster we can get without actually repairing the global system.

0: about you.
1: Looks like even the road decided to take a nap. The A7 near Gegerturm. West is choked up after an accident. Take a breath, though. Hildesheim is enjoying a lovely 19 degrees Celsius and a clear sky. While the weather is serene, the world outside is certainly not. Ukraine is staring down a staggering 70 billion euro funding gap next year. 40 billion of that goes just toward defenses. Huge pressure on the EU, frankly, highlighting planning that is barely adequate. Enough of the deep troughs now. We're shifting gears. It's time for All My Life by Lil Durk and J. Cole.
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3: Durkio told me he been on some positive shit, yeah, yeah. Lately, I just wanna show up and body some shit, yeah, yeah. Always been.

FM. It's Sunday, the 4th of October, and a state of things just feels frankly dreary. Apparently, the grand establishment is indulging in political shenanigans, letting some far-right sort onto the committee. A ridiculous mess this push by Rhine, and critics like Pollenz are right to find it unacceptable. Out there, the A7 between Falling Bostel and Dorfmark is a shambles, unsecured if you happen to be heading through. Yet Osnabrück still offers a respectable 20 degrees Celsius, though that 10 degrees Celsius fog coming in tomorrow will likely dampen the spirit entirely. All this drama deserves a proper antidote. You want to know what's coming? Here We Go by ILLJ. Just pray this song doesn't trip the signal again.

but that changed. And I traveled around the world, think where you living at now. I heard you moved to Austin, got an apartment and settled down. And every once in a while, I start texting, write a paragraph, but then I delete the message. Think about you like a

0: case?
1: Well now, 1,851 incidents and a jump in serious offences at Oktoberfest suggest that all those brass tax budgets went right past the point of useful. On top of that, a 5 kilometre snare on the A31 near Emsburen, it's an utter travesty of modern transit, but at least Dutch Melrose is here to set things aright.
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0: More noise from the political circus. The establishment is seriously debating giving fringe candidates chairs in important committees. What a worrying show. Out on the A31, though, traffic near Emsborin is crawling for 4 whole kilometres. A small mercy to know Wilhelmshaven is enjoying a clear 17 degrees. We've got deep division everywhere. Now we change gears completely. Up next, a classic, or perhaps a slightly hysterical throwback, from A-Teens. If you need a break from the chaos of the world, enjoy some serious dancing.
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0: rotating. The politicians continue their tedious maneuvering, arguing over who controls which chair. It's a glorious display of political pettiness when real crises are simmering. Speaking of things lifting, the B-214 danger is officially gone near Braunschweig. Just a momentary respite from the continental mire. Wilhelmshaven still boasts a decent 17 degrees today before the atmosphere decides to switch to a dismal 13 degrees by morning. We need some serious energy if we are to endure this kind of political effluvium. Catch a dose of classic resilience now. Brondi.
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0: The shambolic Oktoberfest security briefing confirms public decency is a dwindling commodity. With 15% more incidents reported, those claims of strong measures seem utter balderdash. Yet, traffic has found a measure of easement. The A31 reports are lifted near Emsburen. A vast contrast, this quiet clarity compared to the festive fray. Look where the sun is shining in Hanover this evening, settling comfortably at 20 degrees. Such tolerable weather deserves a tune. But this Chelsea Smiles outfit? Nowhere ride, they say. Sounds like they are terribly misplaced.
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1: Delmenhorst is comfortably sitting at 18 degrees today. All that political scuffle, these ultimatums and demands, it just proves the wheels aren't turning, that constant striving is wholly self-defeating. Speaking of stalling, there's trouble on the A7 exit at Hanover. Anderton, a defective vehicle, poses a danger heading toward Kassel. I suppose that reminds you that things grind to a halt, whether in a parliament or on the motorway. We've got Suga Babes coming up now. Yes, a rather ugly number might be fitting for the current state of things.

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1: Wilhelmshaven is presently sitting at 17 degrees Celsius, mostly clear sky. A rather deceiving picture when you think of the grand, grinding malaise of the week. Look at all this legislative fuss. These constant demands just seem to metastasize into political quagmires, which I suppose is hardly surprising considering the nation's overall disposition. Now, the usual domestic hiccups on the B443 towards Schillerslage, we've got a defective machine posing danger near Leerte and Roddenson. Things refuse to propel forward, whether it's a governmental mandate or a stuck conveyance. We're winding down this lovely Sunday evening, and tomorrow that warmth will yield to a paltry 13 degrees Celsius and a cloudy shroud. Anyway, when we climb into the atmosphere just moments ago, prepare yourself for Goldfinger's Superman. I hope his powers are sufficient to bail us out of this

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2: This whole business of corporations ducking co-determination laws, denying 3.18 million folks a proper voice, makes a man feel quite perturbed. Meanwhile, watch out near the A1 toward Osnabrück. That accident site remains an unsecured hazard, even as Wolfsburg sits at a snug 19 degrees.

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1: My ears are awfully deaf tonight. Seems the circuits are sputtering, but hang tight, mates. This whole fustilugs business about corporate maneuvers, denying a proper voice to 3.18 million individuals. It's a mess. All that legal jargon sounds like utter silliness. Conversely, good news from Bergstrasse, the accident spot has finally cleared. A breath of fresh air. Oldenburg sits at 18 degrees Celsius right now. Perfectly manageable, though a plunge to 11 degrees Celsius by morning demands a sweater. That shift is substantial. Here comes If Only I Could, a requested moment of pure yearning.

0: Music first, always.
1: Sunday night, and these big firms still find clever ways to sideline 3.18 million folk. Watch out for rogue objects on the A7 between Gaulsdorf and Thieschop. Now we welcome that Tayo Cruz request. I got it.

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1: It's Sunday evening and the political scene remains a proper maelstrom. The SPD calls the Conservative demands self-destructive, suggesting this shaky alliance is just stalling necessary talks. Speaking of things stuck, there's a 4-kilometre jam in our roadworks area caused by a recent fender bender, so ease up, folks. At least in Hildesheim, the sky is clear with a cosy 19 degrees Celsius. Now for a song that sounds like a welcome breeze. Teddy Swims's The Door, Stripped, is up next.

It's Sunday. A proper weary sort of evening, isn't it? The whole affair feels determined to demonstrate that nothing is built to last. From a global reckoning of $70 billion facing Ukraine to German gas reserves bottoming out at 5.8%, the system is frayed, yet people keep insisting on the structure remaining. While the heat sits nicely at 19 degrees Celsius here in Braunschweig, the A33 around Costa Oschide is a hazard, with persons dangerously out on the road. We have deep rifts here at home, too, watching the CDU wrestling with extremism, much like this national plumbing crisis, the low water levels demanding a massive overhaul. We're talking foundational decay everywhere. That said, if you feel the political pressure, Nelly Furtado is here to guide you, suggesting you turn off the light, which sounds about right given the state of affairs.

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1: The whole operation feels precarious tonight. Whether it's German reserves sitting at 58% or the national water levels dropping out, things are terribly dry. At least it is 19 degrees Celsius here in Hanover, a truly civilized temperature for witnessing foundational collapse.

0: Mers is pushing billions now, claiming our standing is the rock upon which European stability is constructed. 1 billion euros for military might plus 350 million for energy. Certainly a hefty deployment of confidence. Though the administration seems to keep dithering, we must watch these funds, believing the notion that Russia's economy will spectacularly crumple. It is only 18 degrees Celsius here in Wolfsburg, a perfectly pleasant reading for pondering the frailty of global structures tonight. At least along A2, the congestion is lifted, Laherte and Riddenson Street is open again, which is a relief after such weeks of vehicular paralysis. When the fog rolls in by morning, dropping us to just 9 degrees, perhaps we can find some quietude. Coming up after that is Kenehe with We Are Who We Are. A strange auditory confection to follow the collapse of empires, I reckon.
1: You're at the right place.

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1: All this talk of billion-euro stability funds just reminds us that political theatre runs hot, even when Hamburg is a mild 17 degrees Celsius. At least the A2 traffic gods cleared the road for us, and after that wreckage, Olivia Dean's So Easy is coming up. So easy you might nearly forget all this highfalutin nonsense.

0: such massive figures, these billions for Ukraine. 1B, 350M. I suppose they make noise, don't they? Political agendas always roar louder than actual system stability, even when the sky here is a temperate 17 degrees. Thankfully, the A2 has seen its danger lifted, clearing the path toward Braunschweig and away from the static. We need something brighter, frankly. Leave the grand arguments to the establishment and settle in for Felix Jane's Ain't Nobody.
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2: They finally quelled that nonsense bottleneck on the A2 nearing Braunschweig. Relief, I suppose. But the current 16 degrees in Helmstedt is merely a temporary, deceptive mask. The forecast portends a creeping cold, sinking to 10 by morning, cloaked in fog. Honestly, all these patches feel utterly fleeting, these structural fixes in the face of the fundamental mire. Katy Perry insists we need a birthday after all that subterranean gloom. Let's see if this saccharide manages to be less irritating than trying to secure any meaningful stability.

such intricate machinations. An entire think tank observing the constitutional bedrock, deeming certain practices constitutionally hostile. Hostile. A grand, almost patrician term for what amounts to a substantial disagreement over how many loaves of bread the common man deserves. We sit here discussing these deeply serious structural threats while Lüneburg itself basks out at a mere 15 degrees Celsius, a deceptively pleasant temperature for such heavy matters. It reminds one that beneath this crystal sky, the gears of governance continue to grind, often in profoundly uneven fashion. The idea of defining citizenship by an exclusive ethnicity, a rather sturdy old oak tradition, and the quiet dismantling of bedrock principles, these are the novelties of the current political harvest. It is a Sunday evening, and the anxieties over foundational truths feel oddly proximate to the mundane. Here comes the weekend, his melancholy muse, to soundtrack this peculiar intellectual fray. Acquainted.

this groove up. Ubu FM. The pundit's lofty squabbling over constitutional bedrock is genuinely confounding, frankly. At least the A1 is fine now. A small victory amid this 17-degree climate of political malfeasance.

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1: These grand structures, be they foundational law or the Hubble FM broadcast signal, simply falter. It seems democracy and the 828 clearance share a shared susceptibility to bureaucratic rot. It's only 16 degrees in Wolfsburg, yet the sheer constitutional heft of this AFDI debacle still makes listening to One Direction's Walking in the Wind feel profoundly ludicrous.

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1: The gears stuttering here are almost as precarious as the funding gap at 70 billion. We're juggling all these things, crumbling reserves, a volatile political melange where the CDU seeks AFD committee roles, and an A28 clear the road but hindrance is resolved situation down in Lower Saxony. Seems everything fractures, even the traffic updates. It's only 16 degrees in Oldenburg, lovely and clear, but we're hemorrhaging stability globally, pushing 23 and 27 into the Ukraine crisis. These big expenditures are truly momentous. Don't get me started on the serious crime spiking at the Oktoberfest. Even the atmosphere at that fair has grown decidedly stochastic. Next up is Uppsala's People I Don't Like, a most misanthropic title for a Sunday night, if you ask me.

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1: The A29 vanished. A total administrative fizzle. The weather at 16 degrees in Delmenhorst means just enough chill to properly dampen this evening's profound disappointments. Now, Mark Anthony.

0: right then. Another glorious stretch of the evening, though I seem to be having some intermittent atmospheric disturbances here. Perhaps the signal just hates modernity. We're talking about a time when stability was merely a comfortable armchair, not some fragile, half-filled mandate. Look at the state of our reserves, honestly. Gas and water reserves are sinking faster than a political consensus, leaving us with nothing robust to sustain this age of unprecedented civic turbulence. While the old guard debates constitutional compromises, I am thinking more about the perils nearer home. Serious crime, the disastrous state of things at Oktoberfest, and those alarming data points regarding AI influencing youth protection. One system fails, another sags. It is a deluge of organizational ineptitude. A paltry 17 degrees outside in Osnabrück certainly does not soothe this existential dread. But even if the regulatory and industrial bedrock feels entirely suspect, it is time to move away from the collapse. Let the sonic antidote appear, a little balm to the frantic pulse. Like ice in the sunshine, a perfect, glorious slice of denial.
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1: Third Term has unpuzzled its avenues, a momentary reprieve from the usual mire. If this Sunday sets us up, Audio Slaves, Your Time Has Come might feel like the final curtain call of 15 degrees.

0: Right then, it's 8:40 on Sunday, and this infernal microphone sounds like it ate a busted rotary phone. We've got the whole continent stressing about talking to Putin, yet Hildesheim is only 15 degrees, and the weather is clearly just setting up for more pointless fog later. Maybe that's the paradise Vise and Leonie are promising.
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1: Listen, I'm having trouble with this whole broadcast matrix. Sounds like a tired badger chewing on a modem. All this political hoopla about Putin and deadlines. MERS suggests a meeting, then slams the radicals, trying to juggle the entire national pot without actually solving anything. The establishment just scrambles. Out in Lüneburg, it's 13 degrees, perfectly clear sky, doing its best not to care about the geopolitical chaos. Oh, the traffic gods decree the A28 is clear, so enjoy wandering around Oldenburg. Right, let's switch gears. This next one, Tal Bachman, She's So High, sounds like the perfect soundtrack for anyone who's had enough of all this pointless, airless political theater. Enjoy that.

Matrix. It's acting up again, sounding like gravel in a blender. Look at the state of things. Herr Merz is trying to mend the ship, suggesting G20 talks with Putin while simultaneously swatting away every radical party available. What a peculiar juggling act. All this high-level geopolitical clutter, and then we have the A7. Wild boars are making their debut on the road, demanding a toll. Serious danger. In Hamburg, it's a fine 15 degrees under a clear ceiling, but remember, by morning, it drops to 13, and the heavy gray clouds will roll in. Next up, we surrender to Weißer Rausch 40, which sounds like the perfect soundtrack for dealing with too many beasts and too many debates. Tune in before this signal hiccups completely.

0: Sven Schulze is resolute, tightening the narrative screws across Saxony. Anhalt emphatically denying any collaboration whispers with those noisier elements. Politics, frankly, remains a vexing game of meticulous maneuvering. But speaking of navigating thorny ground, the A7 has introduced a visceral complication. Wild boars demand extreme caution heading from Hanover to Kassel. That is genuine peril. Down in Wilhelmshaven, the air is temperate at 13 degrees and partly cloudy, a mild comfort in this general lunacy. Enough serious grit, though, we deserve a sonic blast. California Girls, Katy Perry and Snoop Dogg are next.
1: Greetings, loved ones. Let's take a journey.

0: Looks like nobody controls the wild mess here, from politicians tightening narrative screws to folks meandering onto the A7 pavement. Buckle up, let's crank up somebody you hate and pretend this signal dropout isn't due to the sheer vitriol in the track.
1: Pooboo.fm. Live the vibe.

0: The great political theatrics continue. Gentlemen assert constructive opposition instead of admitting confusion. Down near Evendorf, the A7 is still featuring impromptu roadside exhibitions. Quite a spectacle. Osnabrück holds a cool 15 degrees Celsius with a perfect clear sky, a calm amid this commotion. Sun drops, and 9:30 in the evening comes again. Radioactive start up. The piano gal is ready to make some noise.
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right. Bless this whole contraption, it's struggling a bit tonight, which is hardly surprising given the state of everything else in the world. It feels like the foundations themselves are cracking, doesn't it? We've seen massive systemic weaknesses in policy, from those pitiful water levels across Germany to the whole rail system demanding your 99-ninth euro and still stuttering. Honestly, structure must endure, but currently, everything is merely brittle. Out in Lüneburg, it's a crisp 12 degrees Celsius, a momentary composure before the foggy 10 degrees tomorrow. Side note, that confusing A2 traffic snarl down there has been officially rescinded, so maybe some calm exists, even if the big governmental machine doesn't. They argue over CO2 levies and radical parties like it's a parlor game, all while we worry about what unchecked AI is going to do next. The serious matters are deep, far deeper digging than a simple committee assignment. Here comes the required beat, a way to shake off this endless, exhausting Sunday talk. Nate Smith and Alesso, I like it.

0: Right. Another Sunday draining into the ether like a poorly mixed batch of lukewarm coffee. They argue over levees while water levels drop. Mike takes the baton now, so let's see if he finds anything less fundamentally absurd before the air turns foggy at 10 degrees.
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1: Mike here. Sam dumped the mic, but thanks to him, he always sounded like a disgruntled city planner. Right, traffic around the B437? Watch out, wrong way drivers are staging a road protest north of Essencham. 12 glorious degrees out, enough for a walk, though the morning will scrub down to a chilly 10. Perfect weather for contemplating how little sensible action is actually being taken at the moment. Now crank it up for Dre or Notch. Yes, even though it's only 10 o'clock, we'll pretend this is the deep hour of musical despair. Come on.

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1: Mike here. It feels like the whole infrastructure is having a spectacular split, from water shortages to the deep national disagreements over how to navigate things. Luckily in Helmstedt, the day is settling down nicely from 13 degrees clear to a crisp 10 as the fog rolls in. Down south, for anyone heading through Essensham, that hazard warning has safely vanished, which is a relief, I suspect. We've got enough collective instability to fill a continental shelf, but we're choosing to lean into the magnificent power of Peter Gabriel tonight. Sledgehammer is next on Hubu FM.

Rages on and the stage sets itself to a symphony of systemic collapse. Infrastructure issues seem just as perpetually resilient as low gas storage. Thankfully, nowhere near Essensham, that lingering danger has entirely dissipated. Hanover enjoys a pleasant 13 degrees tonight, though I predict a cooler 10 as the fog creeps in come morning. We've got enough fractured policy to fill a parliamentary plenum, yet somehow we remain functional. Kraft Club brings Der Zeit bist du egal next, a necessary balm for tired cranial processors.

0: it's Mike. Another Sunday evening descends, and we've got the usual delightful chaos filling up the wires. The political fights continue, endlessly debating policy while basic infrastructure still struggles, which is truly something to behold. Outside in Hanover, it's a crisp 13 degrees Celsius, clear, perfect for contemplating the absolute madness of the last 24 hours. It seems that regardless of the rising crisis factors, the political agenda will always prioritize yelling over actual solutions. The numbers just keep coming. I-70 billion gaps, critical resource warnings, and endless arguments over who should be in which committee. We'll take a quiet breather from all that strategic bickering now. Lady Gaga is up next. Hubu FM.
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1: The $70 billion funding gap is simply marvelous, isn't it? Considering the weather in Bremen is just a mild 13 degrees Celsius, this intense global spectacle deserves a chill groove, and Bump Pump Bump by B2K is ready to bring that sophisticated Sunday slumber.

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1: Looks like the A31 is finally pristine. Durpin Street reports a successful dissipation of traffic tribulations. Down in Lunenburg, the temperature hovers at a rather dreary 11 degrees Celsius, matching the perpetually overcast sky. For quiet contemplation, we're trading logistical lull to dive into Catherine from Steinwucke, a piece so atmospheric it sounds just like a cloud forming.

0: evening, 11 o'clock. The national regulatory edifice looks quite wobbly tonight. From 70 billion gaps to deep water mismanagement, the system seems to thrive on exquisite entropy. We find clarity in Göttingen, currently 12 degrees Celsius, and bright, a stark contrast to the tangled debates threading through Brussels and Berlin. So many factions jostle for prominence, often with the gravitas of spilled coffee. We're about to swap these ponderous policy debates for a sonic dose of clarity. Before the euphoric synths of Robin Schulz, let's acknowledge that perhaps a little dance music is the only sane response to institutional disarray. Here is Pride.
1: Hoopoo.fm.

Sunday chill settles in. 11 degrees Celsius and perfectly overcast here in Lunenburg. All this talk of massive federal reversals and the persistent Czech 70 billion deficits, it just feels like static, doesn't it? When the institutional edifice is already wobbly, how surprised are we when a rogue plastic object blocks the road between Hanover and Dortmund? This systemic fraying isn't theoretical, it's damp, it's frigid, and it ends in absolute chaos. Sometimes, the only honest response to profound political turbulence is just to let the ghosts out. Kill the ghost.

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1: If geopolitical paralysis still feels like static, then the Nations League draw served up the perfect, scoreless echo of that ennui. Zero goals, zero answers. Meanwhile, our concrete arteries are facing a similar stagnation. That disabled vehicle on the A28 near Bremen, narrowing the flow, proving that physical friction can just as well derail a good night. Tonight, the 11 degrees in Göttingen feel crisp and resolved, a stark contrast to the bureaucratic mud. Yet, watch out for the subtle shifts. By morning, the 9-degree chill will be shrouded in fog. We've navigated the frustrating ebb and flow of modern life, deserved a patient pause, and now we need propulsion. The rhythm is coming, promised by Rhythm Divine, because sometimes the only way out of cold, slow thinking is a truly excessive amount of divine dancing.

0: Greece and Germany offered a stunning masterclass in stalemate. Let the thunder roll, because tonight we need intensity, not just 12 degrees Celsius of polite pause.
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1: 11:40 at night, Sunday, October 4th. The world keeps tipping, doesn't it? Brazil's high-voltage power dynamic just exploded again, 51% versus 41%, signaling structural instability, a chaotic deluge rather than a simple tally. Meanwhile, just down the Autobahn, we have a strange roadside dilemma around the A7 near Mellendorf, where hazardous persons are complicating travel, even as Hamburg hovers at a cool 13 degrees Celsius. These massive, messy systems, the electoral fray, the localized bizarre derailments feel utterly exhausting. It's time for a dose of undeniable groove. Melissa Etheridge is up next, and we hope she gives us something truly authentic to feel, like the way she does.

0: It is 11,000 Sunday. Globally, the electoral turmoil rages. Bolsonaro Jr. claiming a robust 51% against Lula's 41%, confirming serious political fractures. Down here near Mellendorf, things are slightly less seismic, but equally bothersome. The A7 remains a snarl. Dangers on the roadway involving individuals traveling from Hamburg toward Hanover. Outside, the clock ticks past this late hour, and Hamburg holds a crisp 13 degrees Celsius. Now, let's shift gears. The gravity of the situation demands a groove. Yusun Dur and Nene Sherry are bringing us 7 seconds.
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1: It's midnight Sunday. Another night of systemic stasis. Germany's draw against Greece, marred by subjective VAR decisions, feels less like a sporty result and more like political apathy codified. That sense of unresolved obstruction mirrors the B-442. Smoke has impaired visibility around Baden-Endorf. Windows shut, right? Delmenhorst is currently holding 11 degrees Celsius, overcast. The chill dips to 10 degrees by morning, but we're ticking a moment by the window. Preparing for Amfenster City. Perhaps it is time we looked out instead of just in.
2: Let me hear you say, hey, Miss Carter. 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

0: political tides are certainly unpredictable down south, but trust me, nothing rivals the sheer absurdity of a dead animal shutting down Evendorf's Lane. We've got a dreary 10 degrees Celsius in Oldenburg demanding a little sweetness tonight. Wear that kiss.
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1: The fragile feeling of Monday night deepens. Structure is reforming. The A7 stretch is clear. Hamburg sits at 13 degrees Celsius, partly clouded, suggesting a predictable kind of mild entropy. Let's see if a single Suga Babe's kiss can diffuse the political tension tonight. Wear my kiss.

skidder is clinging to a chill 9 degrees Celsius under a thick fog, a modest echo of the vast inertia consuming the political sphere tonight. From far-right fervor to empty gas tanks sitting precariously at 58%, the state of the establishment is a genuine conundrum. We have world-spanning dramas, Kiev, AI, 70 billion gaps competing with the quiet exasperation of a Monday night. This whole landscape feels deeply unstable. Let's lean into that necessary vulnerability with Anastasia.

0: Step in.
1: Hanover is holding a foggy 12 degrees Celsius, and man, if the air felt this heavy, the politics must be volcanic. The constant chatter about the chasm in wealth, that urgent call for inheritance reform, feels like trying to lift a mountain with a teaspoon while the foundational needs of countless good people vanish. Considering today is World Teachers Day, one wonders what kind of lessons are being taught when the class of societal cohesion keeps failing. We need some righteous heat in this equation, something far warmer than the looming 10 degrees Celsius forecast. That's the Liquor Store Blues, requested in Bruno Mars and Damian Marley on Hubu FM.
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0: Even with a crisp 9 degrees Celsius in Göttingen, the news headlines show little sign of clemency. It seems our nation is playing a particularly haphazard game of bureaucracy, with the deportation routes revealing deep logistical chaos across states. Travel itself is a breeze, by the way. A1 is clear, going towards Hamburg. After wading through that political mire, we need something affirming. This Victoria Monet anthem, all right, feels like the absolute perfect remedy for all that societal static.
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0: Temperature 10 degrees Celsius in Helmstedt tonight. Clear skies, deceptively calm. While Lower Saxony roads remain unperturbed, the national architecture shows profound fractures. The deportation machinery is revealed to be drastically brittle, facilities overwhelmed by insufficient capacity, suggesting systemic malfeasance. Yet, we hold a momentary truce amid all this structural dissonance. It is World Teachers' Day. Hope survives even administrative chaos. We shift gears toward a requested dose of pure affection. Atomic Kitten with Be With You.
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0: think so there's nothing to regret. Uh-huh. Other than this awful kick drum pounding in my head.
1: Mm. 1:10 at night. Ground fog hangs over Lüneburg, sitting quietly at just 10 degrees Celsius. The opacity mirrors the state of things. The logistics of the whole nation feel deeply inconsistent. We are seeing a profound institutional fragility, with the deportation systems buckled by dwindling detention capacity while demands pile up for chaotic execution. The apparatus is simply failing. For the collective nerves, we need something unapologetically visceral. Here Comes God is a DJ by P.
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0: It is 1020 a.m. on Monday. Even this late, the financial anxieties remain, with political giants pushing radical caps on social welfare and debating aid reforms. Meanwhile, on the roads near Bremen, the B74 is fully shut down amidst a police operation. That's infrastructural stasis alongside fiscal friction. Outside, the Celsius outside is hovering near 10 degrees. Even during World Teachers' Day, sometimes the biggest challenges demand something utterly frivolous. Kids Bop. Kids is up next.
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Constitutional Court grapples with legislative sparring right now. A minister facing a lawsuit over social media pronouncements, political skirmishes often eclipse actual crisis responses. All that procedural fray seems decidedly chilly, matching the 9 degrees Celsius weather settling over Gittenen. Traffic disruption nearby? That saga on the B74 in Bremen has finally concluded. It's a small grace note after all this institutional static. Next up, Phil Collins. If you remember all the intricate arguments these politicians throw, perhaps you won't need this song.

0: Those debates about inheritances and billionaires certainly keep the synapses firing, a decidedly heated affair. Amid all that socioeconomic friction, we are still chasing embers on the A1 near Oyton, a reminder that infrastructure stability is even more tenuous than fiscal policy. It's a strangely volatile dynamic, especially under a veil of fog and barely 10 degrees Celsius in Hildesheim. When things are this erratic, a powerful groove is needed. Prepare for Beyoncé's Virgo's groove, which promises to make even political division seem delightfully minimalist.
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Legal quandaries are stacking up faster than commuters on the A1 down toward Oyton. The chaos is truly burning. We're watching high-stakes constitutional suits brewing over social media blunders, yet someone has to handle the essential knowledge delivery. Happy World Teachers' Day. That sheer volume of civic strife makes the 10 degrees Celsius fog in Osnabrück seem remarkably civil. It's time for Some Nights by Fun, a necessary infusion of sheer, beautiful momentum. Hoopoo.fm.

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1: Monday, 2 a.m. Legislation subtlety is catching, granting easier rights when sheer robust safety is demanded. A 9-degree chilly air in Delmenhorst barely registers past the current exigency. We trade legislative hesitation for a powerful surge of feeling. I need your love, honestly, and I think Ellie Goulding gets it. Calvin Harris.